0: 1077.
1: Y'all, Mario Lopez, throwback soundtrack coming out shortly, but quickly wanted to mention this. America, about to celebrate our big 250th birthday, which is wild when you think about it, because we're just a baby.
2: Just a baby.
1: Just like that. There's tortoises in the world.
2: That are older.
1: Yes, exactly. And there's no better way to celebrate than with an ice cold one, especially when it's inspired by the original recipe of President George Washington himself. New York Public Library has teamed up with a local brewery to produce a special edition called Liberty Lager. It'll be brewed with George's own original recipe for what he called small beer. He wrote the recipe, named for its low alcohol content. Okay, boo. On the back page of his military journal while serving as a young colonel in 1757. So now we know George invented the first light beer.
2: Oh, look at that.
1: That is a fun fact. Okay, well, you're in the battlefield. You want to get too hammered. Got to keep it light.

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1: Happy Throwback Thursday. You're all Mario Lopez, dusting off the time machine for a quick little musical trip into the past with our throwback soundtrack. Taking it back 39 years to this week in 1997. That year, I could be seen starring alongside Jamie Presley in a film called The Journey Absolution.
2: Iconic film.
1: Well, thank you.
2: Sci-fi. Thank
1: you. That was a fun little sci-fi film, and Jamie Presley was peaking in all of her powers. I believe she was like 19 years old and such a sweetheart. And ironically, my son, Dominic, just did a movie with Jamie
2: Presley.
1: That's
2: right. That was the one in Alabama, right?
1: Correct. Talk about a full circle moment. And it turned out really cool, called The Last Shot. Anyway, musically, Jewel snagged herself a top 10 hit with a song that initially started as journal entries from when she was 16.

0: Great song. 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Still holds up, too. I feel it was like the inspiration for the whole Billie Eilish sort of, right?
1: It's kind of she's like the precursor to all of them.
0: Yeah, Sarah McLachlan kind of deal. But this jam, my man Mark Morrison found himself in the top three, should have been number one with a song he literally

I remember I was single, just out of a relationship. I was walking into a club. This was playing. Oh, my gosh. Well, honestly, on one of my all-time favorite songs. And it's a classic. Post Malone just sort of did a remake of it with Mark Morrison. And it holds up. But it was Hanson at the top of the chart with a deceptively deep song about the fleeting nature of time, relationships, and what truly matters in life.

0: idea the song was that deep.
1: You know what? It's strange as an adult listening to the lyrics of that song. It is way deeper than you ever thought when you were younger.
2: Huh. More Mario Lopez on the way.
0: What up, Mario Lopez here. 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
1: I'm Mario Lopez. Don't forget, we're getting that new Taylor Swift Toy Story 5 song tomorrow. I Knew It, I Knew You is the name of the track. Taylor gushing about her excitement to sing about the character she loved as a child. I believe she was 5 years old when the first Toy Story came out, so that's a pretty cool moment. Omar

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1: You're on Mario Lopez. Back to the music in a sec, but first, unfortunately, some sad news in the buzz. The world lost a music legend this week, R&B singer Peebo Bryson. I've always loved that name, Peebo. He passed away at the age of 75. The 8-time Grammy nominee is best known for the Disney songs A Whole New World and Beauty and the Beast. A duet with Celine Dion, by the way, for which he won back-to-back Grammys in 93 and 94. He also had a string of hits with Roberta Flack, including Tonight I Celebrate My Love. Just one of the true crooners from back in the day. Jeffrey Osborne, Freddie Jackson, Peebo Bryson, those guys. You really had a pipes to sing, and he had an amazing voice. God bless him and his family.
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1: Alvaro Lopez, wasting no time, getting right to a random question. What you got, Frazier?
2: Would you rather never be able to wear shoes again or never be able to clip your fingernails again?
1: Oh, no, no, no. I'm good not wearing shoes again because I...
2: Well, you already don't wash your feet, so...
1: Well...
2: There's that.
1: No, don't be disgusting. You were talking about the bottom scrub, and I said in the tub, in the shower. I'm good.
2: He has clean feet.
1: I'm always running around barefoot, doing jiu-jitsu and martial arts anyway, so it's convenient that way. And, you know, the Native Americans here never wore shoes. They got along just fine. But if you can't clip your fingernails, I've seen, like, some of those ladies that just let them get inappropriately long.
2: Yeah.
1: And you can't function.
2: You can't do anything.
1: You can't do anything. And it looks painful. So, and your nails never stop growing.
2: Nope.
1: So that'd be awful. So, yeah, no, I'm going shoeless.
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1: Mario Lopez here. Music rolls on after a quick look at some big tours kicking off today. Nick Jonas in Niagara Falls. Darius Rucker over in Toledo. Tyler Childers in Birmingham, Alabama. And Five for Fighting kicks off their tour with Edwin McCain in Paducah, Kentucky. I love that they're going to these towns that aren't necessarily big cities. Very special for the people there, and the community really gets behind it. AllMario.com to find out more. Right now, let's get

everything that you guys do. When I'm in a bad mood, I just crank up the tunes and the bad mood is gone and my day is all bright and sunny once again. 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
1: Mario Lopez got some June 4th birthdays to shout out shortly. In the meantime, why don't we squeeze in today's obscure holiday? What do we got, Fraser?
2: Your choice, either National Cheese Day or National Moonshine Day.
1: Ooh, I like both. I like both.
2: I know, it's tough.
1: I'm going to go Cheese Day, though, because sometimes I'm just craving a hunk of cheese.
2: Yes.
1: I went to the fridge the other day, and I just grabbed just a hunk of cheddar, just cold, and just started gnawing on it. It was amazing. I got asked, and I think we took a poll here, if you had to give up cheese or chocolate for the rest of your life, what would you do? And I said, I'd give up chocolate.
2: Yeah, I think chocolate. I think because I definitely eat cheese way more than I eat chocolate.
1: Quesadillas, pizza.
2: Everything.
1: Grilled cheese sandwich. 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
1: Yo, I'm Mario Lopez. 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As always, Frazier's going to shout them out. I'm going to try to guess the ages.
2: Angelina Jolie.
1: Ooh, I'm going to say she is 49.
2: 51.
1: Oh, 51. Okay.
2: From Party of Five, Scott Wolf.
1: 54.
2: 58.
1: Wow, okay.
2: El DeBarge.
1: Wow. I like me some El DeBarge. The family is very talented. 65.
3: That is correct. And finally, Bruce Dern.
1: Bruce Dern's got to be 89.
2: 90.
1: Wow, it's close.
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1: What up, Mario Lopez here? Look, we all really want the best without having to pay the most, right? That's where Verizon comes in. Now, more people than ever can bring their

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1: All right, a few more songs, and I think we're going to dig into our mentions to see what's on your mind. Mario Lopez here. Love hearing from you. Questions, comments, random thoughts, whatever you got, just hit us up. 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
1: At Alan Mario on Facebook and X. At Alan Mario Lopez on IG. Mario Lopez here. Love hearing from you. Questions, comments, jokes, random thoughts, whatever you got. Who's this one from, Frazier?
2: This is from at Witty Idiot. Huh. If we lock in right now, we can be doing the lift from Dirty Dancing by summer. Well, it's already summer, so.
1: Witty Idiot.
2: Maybe fall?
1: Maybe fall. But you know what? You got to lock in, and you got to practice in a pool, if I may suggest. Because you're going to wipe out, and it's easier to wipe out in the water than it is on the ground. And good luck. Hit that squat rack.
2: And buddy. Nobody puts Cordo in a corner.
1: Nope.
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1: What up, Mauro? Courtney Lopez here. Time to make it a little weird with Courtney's random thought. What you got, honey?
2: So you remember in like first grade when everyone would be just chilling and then somebody just threw up out of nowhere?
1: What elementary school did you go to? I don't remember if they were just throwing up out of nowhere.
2: Well, yeah, because kids
3: don't. Kids will throw up and then they bring in that weird sawdust and put it on it.
1: Really?
2: Yeah,
1: wow. I'm happy to say I didn't experience it.
3: Well, you went to Bayside and stuff.
2: Yeah. I didn't puke at Bayside.
1: I went to 4 different elementary schools.
3: Are you serious?
2: You got kicked out of all of them?
1: No, one.
3: Why did they
2: not
3: like
2: you? Now you tell me this. Now I understand.
1: No, one.
2: Sunny.
1: Covenant Christian, because they were paddling me too much because I was too crazy. My mom took me
3: out. Hold on. The problem was they were paddling you too much or because you were out of control?
1: Yeah. It was like silly things. My mom was like, I'll never forget. She goes, anybody's going to hit my kid is going to be me, not you guys.
3: I respect that.
1: So she got me out of there. Then I went to Cook. And then I went to Palomar, and then I ended up at Kellogg.
2: But why?
3: Why did you leave the other two?
1: I think I was in trouble in one, I had fights in another one, and then just I was hyper kicking, man.
3: We gotta get mom back on.
1: Yeah. But I ended up graduating for Kellogg.

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1: Yo, I'm Mario Lopez. Almost time to pass the mic, but not before we squeeze in one last thing. Our son, Santino, graduated kindergarten today. It's so funny because the kindergarten graduation was handled as if you were graduating
2: high
1: school.
2: Super seriously.
1: It's so funny with the cap and gown. They had the balloons. They had the da-da-da-da-da-da. You know the graduation song come in? They were on the rafters. They threw their hat in the air. It was hilarious. They did little songs. The principal spoke. Their teacher, Father Jim, spoke. They go to Catholic school. They gave them a blessing. It was, and then they did a montage, this video. And
2: of like the school year?
1: About the school year. Just kind of going the school year. And they're asking questions throughout. It's like an Office episode. It's so funny because they're talking. And my son's... I was looking at this and I was like, he's the class clown.
3: Oh, yeah.
1: He's out there acting a fool. And they ask him what his favorite subject is. Everybody's saying, I love reading and math and this and that. He goes, P, you want to know why? And they're all, why? He goes, because we play basketball and I'm really good at basketball. I don't know where he got that from.
2: That's hilarious.
1: I'm really good at basketball. It's just so funny. And he's like, woo! And he's like shouting up and down like he just accomplished his major thing.
2: He's the hype man.
1: It's the funniest thing. I'll have to put some pictures up.
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1: Oh, Mario Lopez, keeping the music coming your way right after Frasier tells us about a few of the new things on TV and streaming.
2: 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It follows the father fighting to protect his child amid a botched investigation.
0: Ooh, okay. 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
1: I'm Mario Lopez. Music rolls on after some quick robot buzz. Do you remember Rosie the robot from the Jetsons cartoon?
2: Yes.
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1: All right, that's it. 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A lot of fun planned, too. Till then, Mario and Courtney Lopez saying good night.

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0: 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Alex Warren and Ordinary coming up. We got more great music for you this hour. Green Day is on the way. Michael Jackson. We have got Goo Goo Dolls and a lot more.
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Lifehouse and you and me, I'm Beth Christie on this early Friday, and not just any ordinary Friday. Today also happens to be National Janet Day and National Joyce Day. So if you got friends named Janet and Joyce, you got to celebrate them.

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Attention, and Charlie Puth, who is on tour throughout this summer and around the country. So get all the dates and details on his website. Bangles, little Manic Monday.

0: 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Need Your Love and One Republic. Coming up, we got more great music for you. Of course, all night long, Taylor Swift. Billy Idol is on the way, and a whole lot more.
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Sia and Chandelier, Beth Christie with you on this early Friday, and America is turning 250, and we got the 250K USA giveaway. 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

0: 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I'm Beth Christie. 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

0: 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Lady Gaga and Bruno Mars, Beth Christie with you. Pink is on the way. Newlywed Dua Lipa is coming up. Prince and a whole lot more.
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Mix 107.7, your home for Jeff, Christy, and Dave. Royals and Lord, I'm Beth Christie, early Friday. From the soundtrack of the movie Mannequin, Starship, and nothing's going to stop us now.

0: 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Back to Friends and Somber coming up this hour. More great music, more of your favorites. Justin Timberlake is on the way. Lenny Kravitz is coming up. Michael Jackson and more.
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Demon and Imagine Dragons. I'm Beth Christie. We are celebrating the fact that America is turning 250 with a 250K USA giveaway. Listen for your chance to win $2,500 so you can take the ultimate American getaway. Your next chance to win that?

0: Mix 107.7, Alex Warren and Fever Dream, Beth Christie with you. Now, I'm not sure how this is going to make you feel because I don't know how this makes me feel. Apparently, we might think that we're getting enough exercise, but new research suggests that we may need to seriously step it up. Current CDC guidelines recommend at least 150 minutes of moderate aerobic activity each week. But this study argues that that is not enough to significantly lower your risk of heart attack or stroke. Instead, researchers are saying that we may need 3 to 4 times that amount to see the biggest benefits. And now they're saying adults should aim for about 600 minutes of moderate to vigorous activity per week, which works out to roughly 9 to 10 hours. Okay, I'm going to see if I can fit that in with the rest of my life.
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the 80s to now. Mix 107.7, Lady Gaga, Paparazzi. Going to be heading out on tour this fall. Olivia Rodrigo, this is her first single off her new album, which is going to be dropping, I think, within like 7 or 8 days, something like that. Always double check me.

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1: 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Shape of You, Ed Sheeran. I'm Beth Christie. Thanks so much for being here tonight. I could stay.

0: 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Miles Smith, who is doing some tour dates with Ed Sheeran this summer, a little stargazing. Coming up, more great music for you. 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
17: 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Hey, quick question for the parents listening right now. 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

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It's Beth Christie. 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

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Lady A and Need You Now. I'm Beth Christie. Nice to have you here with us tonight. Great music all the way.

0: 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Misery and Goo Goo Dolls, who are going to be part of our 2026 iHeartRadio Music Festival. We are so excited. It is back. Amazing live performances. As I mentioned, Goo Goo Dolls, right? Benson Boone, BTS, Cardi B, Snoop Dogg, Kenny Chesney, Lainey Wilson, and more. It is September 18th and 19th, Las Vegas, two nights, one stage, and you could be there. 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

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Angel and Shaggy, thanks so much for being here. Keep me company. Have a great Friday. Have a great weekend. Do something nice for yourself. 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

0: 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I Knew I Loved You, NSYNC, Glass Animals, Bryan Adams, also Benny Blanco and Halsey in there too with East Side. It is, it's Friday.
1: Happy Friday!
0: Hallelujah. We finally made it, guys. We made it through the first week of June.
2: Yes, we did.
0: Yes. Happy Friday, everybody. Gonna have some beautiful weather again today. We got Free Ticket Friday. What Free Ticket Friday? How do you come up? You and Jenny come up with all these prizes.
3: I have nothing to do with it.
0: I just read
3: them.
0: Okay.
3: It's Earth, Wind, and Fire and Lionel Richie. They will be at the Schottenstein Center on the 27th.
0: All right. All you have to do is go to our website and, or if you're listening on the app, go to our contest page. We'll tell you what the keyword is coming up shortly after 6 this morning. Make sure you're listening for that. So you know what the keyword is. We'll have the wake-up song, all your entertainment news, of course. And we will talk to meteorologist Jamie Jarosick about your weekend weather, which could include some rain. And we'll do that this morning live with her in the Channel 2 studios at 6:52.
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0: Bon Jovi on the Mixed Morning Show, and you give love a bad name, even more variety for your work day. It's Jeff, Christy, and Dave. A new list of summer destinations is out for 2026, and the ultimate summer getaway may surprise you. It is not a tropical island.
1: Oh.
0: It is a, this is WalletHub's best U.S. summer destinations for 2026. They looked at the cost of the cheapest flight, the number of attractions, the average price of a two-person meal, and 38 other things. So if I tell you it's not a tropical island and it's somewhere in the U.S. and you factor all those things in, what would be your guess?
2: Is it a theme park?
0: I think there are theme parks there, but it's not, if you're going to say Orlando, it's not Orlando.
2: Mm. Oh, so you're asking us to come up with the city.
0: With the city in the U.S.
2: Vegas? I'd say Vegas.
0: It's not Vegas.
2: Hmm. New York City?
0: It is not what I would have expected at all.
2: Hmm.
0: Not the usual suspects.
2: So putting in money to
0: cost,
2: fly.
0: Yeah, cost of the cheapest flights, number of attractions.
2: And funness.
1: Branson, Missouri.
0: That's a good guess.
2: Oh,
0: that is
2: a good guess.
0: That's actually not in there.
1: Okay.
2: Maybe Nashville?
0: Also a good guess. Actually, I should say Orlando is second, but...
2: Mm. How about Chicago? No, that's very...
0: No.
2: You might think it. I don't know.
0: Home of the Braves, Dave.
2: Atlanta.
0: Yeah, Atlanta is number one.
1: Oh, and I don't want to go to Atlanta.
0: I have nothing against Atlanta. My family has lived there for a long time, but I feel like I never want to go there because it's such a pain to drive through, right?
1: Yeah. It just seems like the yikes.
0: Yeah.
2: And it's hot.
0: I mean, it's comparable to here, but when you factor in all of those things, Atlanta, Georgia is the top summer destination for the U.S., followed by Orlando, then another A city, Atlanta. Think west.
1: Anaheim.
0: No, good guess. Think west, but not quite that far west.
1: Oh.
2: Austin?
0: Yes. Good job, Christy Lee. Then you've got D.C., which a lot of people are going for the America's 250.
2: I think that's the number one place everybody should go at least once.
0: Oh, absolutely. Yes. Yeah, very, so much to see. And then Honolulu.
2: Which it says, come on.
0: Of course, a trip is going to cost you more time and travel expenses. Of course, to get there. But small towns were in the top 25 as well. So speaking of Branson, Dave, Springfield, yeah. Missouri was on there. So was Fayetteville, Arkansas, and Grand Rapids, Michigan.
2: Okay.
0: All made the top 25. So these summer destinations maybe surprise you a little.
3: Flowers fade. 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

0: a massive comeback right now.
1: Okay.
0: Have you heard this?
1: I have a digital camera.
0: Do you?
1: On my phone.
0: It's not what I mean. Point and shoot cameras. People are tired of overly curated social media photos. They don't want perfect lighting and heavy editing. People are craving blurry flash photos, grainy beach pictures.
2: Give me a break.
0: Chaotic nights out and imperfect summer memories.
1: They want that now, but...
2: For a minute.
1: For a minute. That ain't going to last. You're going to go back, 5 years from now, you look back at your photos like, my God, everything's so blurry. You know what I mean?
0: Right. Some say it captures moments in a way that iPhone photos seem to not do anymore.
1: Well, stop posing for everything and just take a picture.
0: Well, there you go. Just take a picture.
1: All right, now wait. Go over here. Move your head a little bit. Put your foot up. I mean, just take the picture.
0: Well, and the whole editing thing. It's like, obviously you can't edit those photos. I will say my son-in-law was ahead of this by, probably 3 or 4 years ago. He bought an old digital point-and-shoot. And he's got an actual old camera.
2: Polaroid.
0: Yeah. No, not a Polaroid. But so we did our family vacation in Seaside, Florida last year, and he took some pictures of, because there's some really cool, obviously, beach, but the town itself has got some older buildings and stuff.
2: Mm-hmm.
0: And it was, Hadley's first vacation. So he took some of them and he blew them into really big pictures that they just framed and put in their house. They're really cool looking because they do have that sort of grainy look.
2: Yeah.
0: And so in the right circumstance, I could definitely see a use for it. However, you're talking about developing film and all that kind of stuff, which, is a little bit more of a pain than just taking one on your phone. But if you're into that, you're not alone. 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
3: Good Friday morning. I'm 2 News anchor Kelly King. Here are the top things you need to know today. The Troy Strawberry Festival is happening tomorrow and Sunday. The free event has 120 arts and crafts vendors and more than 50 food vendors. It kicks off tonight with the Strawberry Jam. The Strawberry Festival welcomes more than 100,000 visitors every year. A ribbon-cutting ceremony was held Thursday for a new cafe at the Dayton Convention Center. Elevate Cafe and Bar is a place for people attending events to grab a bite to eat or drink. The cafe will be open Tuesday through Saturday from 7:30 a.m. to 3 p.m. The bar will be open nights Thursday through Saturday, 6 to 9. A major milestone was made in food delivery. A pastrami sandwich was delivered by drone on Thursday. The autonomous delivery was done by Dexa and All the Best Delicatessen. The restaurant's owner says this is the next step towards future deliveries. Outside today, Storm Team 2 meteorologist Jamie Jarosik says it will be quiet and partly sunny with a high of 84 degrees. Those are the things you need to know today.

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0: 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We're talking about your favorite fast food item of all time and a lot of comments.
2: Only one.
0: Yeah.
2: All you can
0: favorite
2: pick.
0: Favorite meaning it's your favorite, like the favorite. Because then I go, well, I love this and that and this. And then I list like a dozen things.
2: You're the one we made it.
0: I know.
2: Only one for.
0: I know. It's got to be just one. Text into 57739 or hit us up on the talkback mic or add to the comments on our Facebook page.
2: So we have an accident downtown. It's on Main Street at 3rd. Main at 3rd. Hmm. See anything else? It's a text 57739.
0: All right. Entertainment headlines coming up in 20 minutes. Also, it is Free Ticket Friday.
2: Mm-hmm.
0: So the keyword.
2: Oh, it's going to be kind of a hard one.
0: Oh, boy. I know what you're going to do. So this is for Lionel Richie and Earth, Wind & Fire at the Schottenstein Center, June 27th.
2: Are we going to say it at the same time?
0: Except I can't remember.
2: Oh, okay. Ready?
0: But here's the keyword that you have to enter on our website.
2: Verdeen.
3: Dang it, I was going to say too.
2: Verdeen. Verdeen, my favorite guy.
0: We won't take off for spelling, but.
2: No, we won't. And last time I saw them, I was like in the third row.
0: Yeah.
2: And he and I made eye contact and he just kept smiling at me and shaking his head up and down, you know, because he makes his face when he's up there.
0: Mm-hmm.
2: And it cracks me up.
3: Get your bass face on, Christy Lee.
0: Bass face is what they
2: bass
0: call
2: face.
0: It, Christy Lee.
2: Oh, he goes above and beyond bass face. Yeah. But so, Verdeen,
0: who's the bass player for Earth, Wind & Fire. So that's the keyword. Again, we're not going to take off for spelling. Verdeen is the keyword. And we've got multiple winners. It's our Bud Light Next Ticket Pass. Free Ticket Friday for Lionel Richie and Earth, Wind & Fire. Verdeen is the keyword on our website.
2: Mm-hmm.
0: And if you're listening on the app, just click where it says contest and look for, you know, Free Ticket Friday and Lionel Richie and Earth, Wind & Fire.
2: Mm-hmm.
0: All right, favorite fast food item of all time.
2: And you know what, Diana? Come on, Diana. Singular. That was my post. Singular. She's listed Arby's Max Roast Beef Sandwich with Curly Fries, Wendy's Son of Baconator, and McDonald's Nuggets.
3: Yeah, that's not
2: That
3: one
2: is
3: thing.
2: Not that's your
0: that's
2: single
0: a favorite,
2: favorite
0: from
2: thing.
0: Each place. But,
2: number one
0: we're looking
2: favorite.
0: For your absolute top. Not regarding the place, mm-hmm. just what is your yeah. absolute favorite?
2: So Forrest says McChicken with pickles.
3: Oh.
2: Okay.
3: Mm. Okay.
0: Okay.
2: It is a great choice.
0: Yeah.
2: Recia says Jack in the Box tacos, nothing like them.
0: Oh.
3: No, never had them.
2: Me neither. And Mark says the Big Buford rallies.
0: I will say, back in the day, I had a few Big Bufords. Those were pretty good.
2: Mm-hmm.
0: Brad, our buddy Brad says Ponderosa.
2: Oh.
0: He just likes Ponderosa in general.
2: Is there any Ponderosa left?
0: There's like a handful of them, but not around here, I don't think. I tell you what, I drove by one. What was it on this way to St. Louis or one? There's one on 70 West, like, I don't know, 3 or 4 hours. But
2: there's 12 left.
0: 12 left. Any in Ohio?
2: It says most are in the Midwest, Michigan and Ohio having the most amount.
0: Hmm. All right.
3: There you go. Make that trek, Jeff Stevens.
0: Yeah,
3: Brad.
0: We'll do it.
3: And Brad. Let's see. Donna says McDonald's fish sandwich, which was developed, was created in Cincinnati, Ohio.
0: Was it really?
3: It was for Lent.
0: Yeah.
3: The guy was like, oh my, you know, I guess he lived in a Catholic neighborhood. And he said, all my Catholics aren't coming in on Fridays. I'm losing their business.
0: Oh.
3: So he developed the
0: so
3: fish
0: literally
3: sandwich.
0: One of the McDonald's yeah. franchise guys?
3: Yeah.
0: Huh. That's pretty cool.
3: Let's see. This says, Jeff says quarter pounder with cheese. Plain.
0: Plain. Mm,
3: so he doesn't want any of the ketchup, mustard, onions cool. on it. So.
0: Okay. Interesting.
3: Yeah.
0: Mustard, ketchup, and pickle if I'm going quarter pounder with cheese.
3: And Karen says White Castle.
0: White Castle. All right.
3: I do like good White Castle, but it just does not like me.
2: Yeah. It's the onions on it, I bet.
3: And Kathleen says Nacho Bel Grande. Do they make... Does Taco Whoa. Bell have the Nacho Bel Grande anymore?
2: Maybe you
3: I mean,
2: have
3: it's
2: to
3: the same
2: ask.
3: Of all time, right? You guys
0: of all time, time, right? So it doesn't have to be current, yeah.
2: Right.
3: Nacho Bel Grande. I used to love those things.
0: I do remember. I mean, yeah, I remember them promoting those a lot. I don't know if they still have them.
2: Okay, here's what the internet says.
3: Interwebs.
2: Yeah. Hillsboro, Columbus, Calcutta, Warren, Carrollton, Wheelersburg, and South Point. That's where the Ponderosas are.
3: Huh. I'm going to Columbus.
0: Yeah, no kidding. I wonder where. Okay. Well,
3: I don't know.
2: Kim says Arby's Jamocha Shake.
0: Now you're talking. Oh.
2: And she said if you go to the Smithville location, it's extra rich and smooth.
0: Well, all right.
3: What are they doing?
0: What time
3: there
0: is it?
3: To make it all yummo.
0: I don't know, but that's one of my favorite shakes of all time, for sure. All right, so we're looking for your favorite fast food of all time. Favorite, are we saying
2: item.
0: Fast food item, right? Okay, so we want your favorite item of all time. Text the word mix, followed by your favorite fast food item of all time to our text number 57739. We've got a post on our Facebook page. You can add to that, or you can leave us a message on the Talkback mic.
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5: We're finishing the week with dry conditions. Today's partly sunny, breezy, and warm with a high of 84. Tonight, partly cloudy, breezy, and mild with a low of 67. Slight chance of a shower or thunderstorm late tonight, but a better chance of some scattered showers and thunderstorms will be around Saturday. It's not going to be a washout. We'll have clouds mixing with sun. It'll be more humid with a high of 84. And then Sunday is mostly cloudy, warm and humid with a few more showers or thunderstorms possible and a high of 83. I'm Storm Team 2 meteorologist Jamie Jurosik with the Miami Valley Certified Most Accurate Forecast.
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0: Mix 107.7, the 80s to now, Lady Gaga, Bruno Mars, and Die with a Smile. It's 6:29 on Friday, June 5th, and Christy's got your entertainment headlines, which she's going to be talking about here in a few minutes.
1: The excitement is growing for The Odyssey.
0: Okay.
2: I want to see it, definitely.
1: I do too. Also, J-Lo's friends think that Guess Who might be a really great match for her.
2: Oh.
1: And Nick Jonas is telling us what song his toddler sings around the house, and it's adorable.
0: Oh, boy.
1: Plus, I'll tell you what's on TV tonight and who's having a birthday.
0: All right. We also have a lot of new music for you today. We've got the new Niall Horan song a little bit later and the new Taylor Swift song as well. Couple iHeartRadio World premieres for you today. All right, 6:30, and we're going to have another sunny and warm day today into the mid-80s, but some rain over the weekend, and we'll talk to Jamie here in about 20 minutes.
1: All right, things are looking pretty good in traffic. We have one accident downtown. That's on Main Street at 3rd, Main at 3rd. If you see anything else, send us a text, 57739. Just make sure you put the word mix first. Now here's the latest from the 2 News.
3: Good Friday morning. I'm 2 News anchor Kelly King. Here are the top things you need to know today. The Mercy Health Dayton Springfield Emergency Center has introduced Protocol 99 to provide mental health support for EMS, fire, and law enforcement members. Hospital officials say first responders are routinely placed in high-stress situations and exposed to trauma and often delay or avoid seeking care for themselves. Any first responder who needs Protocol 99 is welcome 24 hours a day, 7 days a week. 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The Troy Strawberry Festival is happening Saturday and Sunday. The free event has 120 arts and crafts vendors and more than 50 food vendors. Kicks off tonight with the Strawberry Jam. The Strawberry Festival welcomes more than 100,000 visitors each year. Outside today, Storm Team 2 meteorologist Jamie Jarosik says it will be quiet and partly sunny with a high of 84 degrees. Those are the things you need to know today. Have a great Friday.
0: All right, Kelly, thank you. It is 58 at Mix 107.7. We have an excellent wake-up song coming up, and Christy's Entertainment News is going to be excellent as well.
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0: Good morning. It is 6:38 on the Mixed Morning Show with Jeff, Christie, and Dave. Happy Friday as we jump into the entertainment news. We got a great wake-up song coming up. Christie's going to get us up to speed on everything.
1: The growing excitement for Christopher Nolan's upcoming movie, The Odyssey, has made purchasing advance tickets for the film difficult. Demand for IMAX and other large format screenings of the movie appear to be so high that AMC's ticketing app was overwhelmed when tickets went on sale yesterday, pausing ticket sales for users, right? The problem was eventually remedied with wait times reduced to 8 minutes by late yesterday afternoon. The problems weren't just with AMC. Fandango's website also appeared to be dragging with users experiencing longer than usual wait times. Last summer, opening weekend screenings of The Odyssey and IMAX 70mm were made available and quickly sold out. The film hits theaters, large and small, everywhere, July 17th.
2: Oh, wow.
1: It's the Matt Damon movie.
2: It ain't just Matt Damon. Holy cow, the cast is incredible.
1: Is he the main character, though? Okay.
0: Yes. He's got himself a long beard.
1: Who else is in it? I mean, can you think of anybody?
2: Tom Holland.
1: Oh.
2: Zendaya is in it. She is, I think she plays Helena Troy, if I'm not mistaken.
0: Robert Pattinson?
2: The sparkly vampire.
0: And Hathaway.
2: It goes on and on and on and on. So it's
1: wow.
2: Big,
1: oh, I can't wait to see it.
2: Yeah.
1: I'll be good. J-Lo's friends think Brett Goldstein would be a great match.
2: Yeah, he would.
1: Even though they're denying anything is going on.
0: Sure.
1: They're in that movie, Office Romance. Her friends think that there should be something going on. Sources tell Us Weekly magazine she and Brett have great chemistry that made working together on set easy and enjoyable. Mm. It was instant chemistry from their first call about the project. She thinks he's incredibly charming, talented, and just a really good guy.
0: You could tell they were, you know, having fun with each other and, and laughing and all that good stuff. I mean, it seemed like they did have a good rapport when they were on the Today Show together.
1: They say it's just professional and platonic.
0: Right.
1: But Jen's friends joke with her that she should give him a chance.
0: Yeah, Jen.
2: Go get him, Roy.
1: We'll see.
0: Roy Kent.
1: What a disastrous love life she's had, you know?
0: She doesn't have a great track record.
1: She deserves something.
0: He probably knows it.
2: Yeah. Yeah, he's probably like, platonic, believe me.
0: Hey, guys, hold on a minute. Aww. What are you doing to me?
1: Yep.
0: All right.
1: And Nick Jonas reveals the unlikely song his toddler absolutely loves. She's 4 years old. So what does she jam to around the house? Mm-hmm. Is it dad's music? Is it Baby Shark? No. He said she's got a pretty wide range of music that she likes. And recently she was introduced to Take Me Home, Country Roads.
0: Ah, there we go.
1: He said she has been singing it nonstop. He said there's nothing cuter than a little four-year-old singing that song.
0: Yep.
1: John I bet Denver she is adorable.
0: Would be proud. Yeah.
1: Oh, he would.
2: Absolutely.
1: Yeah. Well, tonight we have absolutely nothing but reruns on and the NBA Finals.
2: Ah, game two. Yeah.
1: Knicks at the Spurs. Who's ahead?
2: Knicks. They won game one.
0: Yes. And you watch the Reds and the Cardinals.
1: You could.
0: Yeah.
1: I don't know where, but somewhere. Some sports channel, right?
0: Reds TV.
2: It's just Reds TV. Yeah.
0: It is.
2: That's all I know it as.
0: Uh-huh. All right, birthdays?
1: Yep.
0: Let's do it.
1: Everyone's favorite saxophonist.
0: Kenny G.
1: He is 70 today.
0: My goodness. He came out to do the saxophone with Charlie Puth at the Super Bowl. I mean, the dude looks like he's still 50 or something. So he has not aged at all. Mm-hmm. So happy 70th, Kenny G.
1: Mm-hmm. Now, wow. Dave, was he your idol in high school when you were playing saxophone?
2: I mean, not at all.
0: No,
2: I'm more of a jazz saxophone player. I like old John Coltrane and Sonny Rollins and all that kind of stuff.
0: Except for the hair. You had the hair, the Kenny G hair.
2: Are you kidding me? My hair would not go long like that. It would go up.
0: Same here. Yep.
1: Jeff Garlin. Isn't he the comedian that roasts everybody? I think. He's always on the roast. He's 64.
2: I think you're right.
1: Okay. Yeah. Ron Livingston is 59. Brian McKnight, 57. Mark Wahlberg, 55.
0: Okay.
1: Nick Kroll, 48. Pete Wentz, 47.
0: Fallout Boy.
1: Mike Fisher, NHL star, 46.
0: You mean Carrie Underwood's husband?
1: Yes.
0: Yes.
1: From Silicon Valley, Amanda Crew is 40. Dave,
2: yo.
1: It's not only your favorite condiment, but it's your favorite DJ.
0: Yes, I saw this.
1: It's DJ Mustard.
0: Yes.
2: Yes.
0: How old DJ Mustard?
1: Yo, yellow boy. He's 36.
0: DJ M.
1: And he grows up. DJ Mustard.
2: Aged Mustard. I think I'll pass.
1: DJ Mustard. He likes to roll up to people and go, you got any grape upon?
0: It's a good idea. He should do that more.
1: And Troy Sivan is 31.
0: All right. We have a free Ticket Friday going, our Bud Light Next ticket pass for Earth, Wind & Fire and Lionel Richie. So that will give you a clue as to what our wake-up song is. And then we'll talk to meteorologist Jamie Jarosick about your weekend weather for all the activities coming up right after this.
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to the top, I've been out of shape, taking out the box, I'm an astronaut. I blasted off the planet, rocked the cause catastrophe, and it matters more because I had it. Now I had, I thought about wreaking havoc on an opposition, kind of shocking, they want a static with precision. I'm automatic, quarterback, I ain't talking, second packet, pack it up on.

0: 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And before that, Earth, Wind, and Fire, Let's Groove. What a great wake-up song.
1: I'm going to have that in my head all day long.
0: I know.
1: Which, that's not a problem.
0: No. That's one I'm glad it's stuck up there in the old noggin. Because we have tickets for Earth, Wind, and Fire and Lionel Richie today on our Free Ticket Friday. More about that coming up in a minute. But let's say happy Friday to meteorologist Jamie Jarosik. What's up, Jame?
2: Hey, good morning and happy Friday to you guys.
0: Hey, so we love the weather. I mean, it's been like 8 days in a row. Today's going to be nice, but we are starting to kind of get a reality check this weekend, right?
2: Yes, we are. We're going to see real summer-like warmth build in with humidity up too. But today still feels pretty comfortable. It's going to be partly sunny, so a little more cloud cover around. It'll be breezy and warm with a high of 84. And tonight will be partly cloudy, breezy, and mild with a low of 67. Late tonight across some of our northern counties, we can't rule out a spotty shower or thunderstorm. That

0: 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Yep.
1: I could eat like 10 of them. Like, I don't even need the sandwich. I will just eat 10 McDonald's hash browns for breakfast.
2: They're so tasty and crispy and, yeah, we're hearing some good stuff. A lot for McDonald's, by the way, and quarter pounders and other things too. So you're right in there, Jamie. Thank you so much.
1: All right.
2: All right, now we got to go get some hash browns. But it's National Donut Day, by the way, so happy National Donut Day.
1: I heard that.
2: Yeah.
1: All right.
2: Yes, we'll see you later. Have a good weekend.
1: Okay, bye,
0: Jamie.
2: Bye. 6:54, house traffic.
0: Oh, we have a couple of accidents now. One is on Riverside at Beachwood. Riverside Drive at Beachwood and Main Street at 3rd Downtown. If you see anything else, send us a text, 57739.
2: All right, so just like Jamie said, it's a McDonald's hash brown. What is your favorite fast food item of all time? We're looking for the number one. Melissa says, favorite fast food item is Taco Bell's chili cheese burrito with sour cream.
3: I love a chili cheese burrito, or Chilito, as they were called back in the day.
2: Oh, so it's the same thing?
3: Yes.
2: Okay. So let us know on the TalkBack mic, text in to 57739, add to the comments on our Facebook page, your favorite fast food item of all time.
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3: Good morning. It's 7:02 on Friday, June 5th. It is the Mix Morning Show. Happy weekend. We got you to Friday morning here, and it looks like it's going to be another nice day today with a high of 84 and lots of sun. Christy is looking at your commute.
4: We have an accident on Riverside. It's Riverside at Beechwood Avenue. Also look for one on Main Street downtown at 3rd. If you see anything else, please send us a text, 57739. Make sure you put the word mix first. Now here's the latest from the 2 News.
5: Good Friday morning. I'm 2 News anchor Kelly King. Here are the top things you need to know today. The Mercy Health Dayton Springfield Emergency Center has introduced Protocol 99 to provide mental health support for EMS, fire, and law enforcement members. Hospital officials say first responders are routinely placed in high-stress situations and exposed to trauma and often delay or avoid seeking care for themselves. Any first responder who needs Protocol 99 is welcome 24 hours a day, 7 days a week. 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The Troy Strawberry Festival is happening Saturday and Sunday. The free event has 120 arts and crafts vendors and more than 50 food vendors. Kicks off tonight with the Strawberry Jam. 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Outside today, Storm Team 2 meteorologist Jamie Jarosik says it will be quiet and partly sunny with a high of 84 degrees. Those are the things you need to know today. Have a great Friday.
3: All right. Thank you, Kelly King. It is 58 degrees at Mix 107.7. 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
1: Yeah.
0: Although I was scrolling through Netflix last night and saw that the documentary the picks up where the movie ends with more of his scandalous stuff. That is on Netflix, but I have not seen that. I haven't seen the Michael movie yet. So, nevertheless, his movie continues to do well, and so does his music. It is 7:12. We're talking about your favorite fast food item of all time after Christy checks traffic.
1: We have a new accident. It's on southbound 75 at Edwin C. Moses. Sorry. 75 south at Edwin C. We'd love an update on that. Just tell us which lane it's in. Text it to 57739, but make sure you put the word mix first. Also, North Main Street at 3rd downtown and Riverside at Beachwood.
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1: Verdeen, V-E-R-B-I-N-E.
2: Nice.
1: The bass player, and he and I had a special connection.
0: Yeah.
1: We looked at each other during the concert.
0: And then you couldn't stop looking because he's so animated when he plays.
1: He's the most animated I've ever seen.
0: All right. Verdeen is his name. We're not going to take off for spelling. You just have to get it in the ballpark. And you might be one of our free ticket Friday winners. Verdeen is the keyword.
1: Right.
0: All right, the favorite, absolute favorite, the favorite item, your favorite item of fast food. Our buddy Sebastian says the Chick-fil-A spicy sandwich.
1: Oh, yeah?
0: That's a big one. My buddy Steve would probably say the same thing, Chick-fil-A spicy sandwich. Mm. So what do you think? Yeah, let us know on the talkback mic or text into 57739 or Facebook. This says Taco Bell Baja Gordita Supreme.
2: Oh, I remember those, yeah.
0: Remember those?
2: I do.
0: We're getting a lot for Taco Bell.
2: That's because Taco Bell rolls through.
1: They do. They change the menu all the time.
0: Mm-hmm. This says the Taco Bell Mexi Melt.
2: Oh, those were great.
0: Sadly, it's no longer around.
2: Doesn't exist anymore.
1: I loved their Cinnamon Crispas, but now they just have those styrofoam things.
0: Styrofoam.
1: Those, you know, but before the Cinnamon Crispas, they were so good.
0: No, they have something that's like a melt. What is it? Because I got them one night after a show. I was like, hey, Taco Bell's open. And they're like cinnamon.
1: Cinnamon crisps?
0: Like,
1: no.
0: Almost like little donut holes or something. It was exceptionally good.
1: Really?
0: I was like, these are amazing. And then Rax milkshakes. Wow.
2: I don't remember milkshakes from, although Rax, that roast beef sandwich day was outstanding.
0: It was outstanding.
2: So good.
0: The Rax.
2: I miss it.
0: I do too.
2: Now I'm thinking of
0: it. Let's go get one. Remember, there are still a couple of those around.
2: Let's go.
0: But I don't remember the milkshakes.
2: I don't know.
0: All right, so.
2: Let's see. Jennifer said the cookies and cream shake from Chick-fil-A.
0: Oh, money in the bank.
1: Never had it.
0: It is so good.
2: So good.
0: If you like cookies and cream, remember when Chick-fil-A would come in and sometimes bring us breakfast, and they would bring us.
1: That's when we really loved them.
2: Our girl Wendy.
0: That's right. Wendy. Yes.
2: Can you make a phone call?
1: I don't think she works there anymore.
2: I don't work there anymore.
0: Yeah, really. Just have us some cookies and cream.
2: Just drop your name
0: shakes. Please, please, please. Nothing better than hot, fresh fries from McDonald's.
2: Yeah, that's a hard
1: totally
2: one to
1: agree.
2: Beat.
1: Yeah.
2: Speaking of McDonald's, Kirk says McDonald's double cheeseburger.
0: Mm.
2: What you do? I'm a big fan. Even the plain ones, because that's what if I have to eat in the car, that's what I usually do. Just give me a plain double cheeseburger from McDonald's.
0: Because it's not too messy.
2: Right.
0: It's
2: like I'm going to drip all over your shirt when you're eating.
0: Right.
1: Mm.
0: All right. So your favorite fast food item of all time?
1: Richard just likes Skyline Chili.
2: That's
1: a bowl of chili.
0: Yeah. All right.
1: Mm-hmm. A caramel mulatte from Dairy Queen made with chocolate ice cream.
0: Oh, really?
1: Mm-hmm.
0: Those mulattes are money, by the way. Those are really good.
1: Yeah.
0: Sorry.
1: Debbie liked everything,
0: haven't I?
1: You have. She said the only fast food I eat anymore would be a Whopper with cheese from Burger King, and it has to be fresh. Now, I'm just wondering.
0: Here we go.
1: Get ready, folks. Remember when you pulled up to the Burger King?
0: To what again?
1: The Burger King.
0: Yeah.
1: And you said, "I'll have a Whopper with everything but cheese." And they got mad at you. Remember that?
0: Why would they get mad? It was just my order.
1: A Whopper with everything.
0: No, I was driving around with two legendary kindergartners in my back seat, Christy Lee and Kim Ferris, who thought it would be cute to try to heckle while I was trying to order food for everyone. And yeah, it went downhill from there.
1: You know, Kim didn't do anything but laugh. She just was stunned. So
0: she wasn't,
1: she doesn't do anything bad.
0: No, it's always this one over here.
1: Dave.
0: It's not Dave.
2: I think I introduced you to that joke, did I not?
1: Yes.
0: Yes.
1: You did. Thank you.
2: You're welcome.
0: And I don't.
2: Danny says a Big Mac.
0: Just a Big Mac, baby.
2: Which I do like. I choose it when I order from McDonald's.
0: Yeah.
2: Is a Big Mac.
1: Does he like it with everything but cheese?
2: Why don't you get a Big Mac without cheese on it?
0: Yeah. Why don't you want cheese on it, Christy Lee?
2: But cheese. I mean, and Cheyenne. There you go. She says a Whopper.
1: With everything but cheese.
2: She says just Whopper. You get a Whopper with everything but cheese. Wait, did he want it without cheese?
0: Or nobody ever wants anything without cheese. So stop it. Hey, we got one on the talkback, Mike.
3: I would say my favorite is pickle and popcorn together.
1: What?
0: Pickle and popcorn?
2: That's a favorite fast food, or is that just a favorite food?
0: Maybe that's just a favorite food.
2: Misheard our...
0: Maybe so. Yeah, that's your favorite fast food of all time.
3: French fries dipped in Mac sauce at McDonald's.
0: Oh, like in the Big Mac
2: sauce?
0: Like
2: the Thousand Island, whatever that is.
0: Okay. All right. What is your favorite fast food item of all time? Text in to 57739. Leave it on the talkback mic or add to the comments on our Facebook page.
4: 61077 Miami Valley weather.
5: We're finishing the week with dry conditions. Today's partly sunny, breezy, and warm with a high of 84. Tonight, partly cloudy, breezy, and mild with a low of 67. Slight chance of a shower or thunderstorm late tonight, but a better chance of some scattered showers and thunderstorms will be around Saturday. It's not going to be a washout. We'll have clouds mixing with sun. It'll be more humid with a high of 84. And then Sunday is mostly cloudy, warm and humid with a few more showers or thunderstorms possible and a high of 83. I'm Storm Team 2 meteorologist Jamie Jurosik with the Miami Valley's certified most accurate forecast.
0: 58 degrees at Mix 107.7. You got any shout outs for this weekend, June 5th, 6th, or 7th? You can text them into 57739, and we will do your shout-outs coming up in a few minutes. 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We've got those coming up in about 15 minutes, along with the impossible question, a 107 Days of Summer prize.
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0: Olivia Dean, her number one song there. That is Man I Need on the Mixed Morning Show with Jeff, Christy, and Dave, 731. Last call for birthdays, anniversaries, or shout-outs. Birthday, anniversary, graduation, maybe a fun event you're going to this weekend. Text the word mix, followed by your shout-out to our text number, 57739. And we'll have those coming up next, along with a 107 days of summer prize pack and David Lee Roth tickets next on The Impossible Question.
1: We have an accident on 75 southbound at Edwin C. Moses, also downtown on Main Street at 3rd and Riverside at Beechwood. If you see any other problems, please send us a text at 57739. 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
2: Good Friday morning. I'm 2 News anchor Kelly King. Here are the top things you need to know today. The Troy Strawberry Festival is happening tomorrow and Sunday. The free event has 120 arts and crafts vendors and more than 50 food vendors. It kicks off tonight with the Strawberry Jam. The Strawberry Festival welcomes more than 100,000 visitors every year. A ribbon-cutting ceremony was held Thursday for a new cafe at the Dayton Convention Center. Elevate Cafe and Bar is a place for people attending events to grab a bite to eat or drink. The cafe will be open Tuesday through Saturday from 7:30 a.m. to 3 p.m. The bar will be open nights Thursday through Saturday, 6 to 9. A major milestone was made in food delivery. A pastrami sandwich was delivered by drone on Thursday. The autonomous delivery was done by Dexa and All the Best Delicatessen. The restaurant's owner says this is the next step towards future deliveries. Outside today, Storm Team 2 meteorologist Jamie Jarosik says it will be quiet and partly sunny with a high of 84 degrees. Those are the things you need to know today. Have a great Friday.
0: Thanks, Kelly. It's 7:33. 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
0: Good morning. It is the Mixed Morning Show with Jeff, Christy, and Dave, 7:41, and it's Friday, June 5th. It is going to be a big weekend. It's all the shout-outs we have are for basically the events going on this weekend. So somebody said shout-out everybody celebrating Dayton Pride this weekend. There's events tonight and tomorrow, I believe. We'll have Kelly B in here at 8:10 with more on that. And everything else going on this weekend. Shout out to everybody who is prepping for the Strawberry Festival and has been for weeks and weeks and months. And it's all coming down to this weekend. And shout out to Collective Soul. They're playing that the show for the America 250 concert tomorrow night at Troy's Memorial Stadium.
1: Correct.
0: 7:30, I believe. And I think it's free, but I think you have to have a ticket.
1: Right. It's a free show, but you had to get online to get a ticket. So I don't know if they still have them available. I really don't know.
0: Okay. So, and then Christy.
1: Good luck too.
0: Yeah, absolutely. And Collective Soul is awesome, by the way. So you're going to have a great time there. And somebody's with them too. Didn't you say Grand Funk?
1: Grand Funk.
0: Okay.
1: Correcta.
0: All right. And Christy's out tomorrow night at another festival.
30: Yeah, it's Wine and Waffle Fest.
0: Oh.
30: And the band Party Punch will be there.
0: Party Punch.
30: Party Punch. Free admission.
0: Wine and the band is Party Punch?
30: Yes.
0: Okay.
30: You can get in for free, but you have to have a ticket if you want to do the wine tastings, which, you know, obviously makes sense. They're going to have savory waffles, chicken and waffles, waffles and berries, waffle hot dogs, waffle cones, and of course the old good old charcuterie waffles. What?
0: Huh?
1: I don't know what that is. Well,
0: okay.
30: It's a little board full of charcuterie
0: and
30: waffles.
0: All right. Well, that sounds like fun as well. Wine and Waffle Fest at the Green.
30: At the Green.
0: You're there tomorrow night from 5 to 7.
30: I'll be there 5 to 7, but it goes until 9.
0: Okay.
30: All righty.
0: Excellent. And we want to say hi to whoever just texted in and said, good morning to the only three people I enjoy hearing talk this early in the morning.
30: That's Angie. Thank you.
0: Thanks, Ange.
30: And she said there's no accident on South 75 at Edwin C. That's great. Thank you.
0: Yeah, good news. All right, it is the impossible question, and here's the deal. We want to give away another 107 Days of Summer prize pack, and it's for $25 to Graders, $25 to Skyline, 2 day passes to Black Barn Pickleball, a couple tickets for Aqua Adventures Land of Illusion, an oil change for Boat Townsend Ford and Quick Lane in Vandalia, sunglasses from Stall Vision, and speaking of Boat Townsend Ford, they actually gave us the David Lee Roth tickets, which is a bonus for this week. So we want to thank Brett and all of his crew there at Boat Townsend Ford in Vandalia. They contributed the David Lee Roth tickets so we could add that to the prize pack this week because that show is Tuesday at the Rose. So it's a big, big, big prize pack, and you're calling in 937-457-1077.
30: You ready?
0: We're ready.
30: 1 out of 5 of us always choose to do this. What
0: Eat
30: is
0: donuts.
30: It? No, that's way more than 1 out of 5.
0: Oh, that's true. That's 1 out of 3 here.
30: Yeah. Almost, but just about 1 out of 5 of us always choose to do this.
0: Always choose to do this.
30: Yes.
0: All right. 937-457-1077 or 844-457-1077.

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1: Well, it's painful.
2: It does.
0: Bleeding Love, yes. Yeah. I agree. I would agree. Yep. All right, so it's the first round of the Impossible Question. We have two iHeartRadio World premieres today. The new one from Niall Horan called Tastes So Good. You're going to hear that in about 60 seconds. Okay. And then in a little bit, we have the iHeartRadio World premiere of the new one from Taylor Swift as well from Toy Story 5. So lots of new music on this Friday, June 5th, and the first round of the Impossible Question.
1: One out of five of us always choose to do this. What is it?
3: Take a nap.
1: Nope, not take a nap. Thank you. Hello, do you know the answer?
4: Is it tip generously?
1: Give generously?
0: Tip.
1: Tip generously.
4: No, yeah,
1: that's
4: tip,
1: not like it. Thank at you. Yeah, at a restaurant. Nope. Hi, one out of five of us always choose to do this. What is it?
5: I think it'd be speed on the highway.
1: Speed. No, that's not it. Thank you. One out of five of us always choose to do this.
6: Drive rather than ride.
0: Drive rather than ride.
1: No, that's not it.
0: Okay. Well, we need a clue here, friend.
1: All right. One out of five of us always choose to do this. Your clue is freedom.
0: Freedom. Okay. All right. Freedom. Freedom is the clue.
1: One out of five of us always choose to do this. The clue is freedom.
0: Who is freedom? All right. 457-1077.
1: Dave,
0: see if that helps you.
1: You're giggling over there. What's
0: he
1: wrong with you?
0: He giggles all the time.
2: A lot of stuff.
0: Yeah.
2: Just,
0: oh, yeah.
1: Giggler.
0: Yeah.
2: A lot of stuff.
0: Yep. He's getting all sugared up, too.
2: I haven't started.
0: It's National Donut Day, Dave.
2: Well, I understand that, but you have to eat a donut in order to get sugared up. I have yet to do so.
0: We're sitting right here staring.
1: Did we not just get a memo from the boss saying no eating in the studio?
0: He did, except the only exception is the Mixed Morning Show eating Jim's donuts on Donut Day.
1: Huh. Okay.
0: I mean, come on.
1: Gotcha.
0: How about we
2: just not let Dave back in the studio?
0: That's true.
2: How about that?
0: Sorry,
2: we're
0: Dave.
2: We're going to put our own ban on.
0: Oh, good idea. I'll let you implement that.
2: I'll do it.
0: All right, here we go. The iHeartRadio World premiere of our pal Niall.
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0: Is it singing in the car?
1: No.
2: A lot of freedom in that too, but that's not it.
1: No, we're going to go with another clue.
2: All right.
1: One out of five of us always choose to do this. The clues are freedom and tidy.
2: Tidy.
1: T-I-G-H-T-Y.
2: Yeah, I looked that one up in the dictionary.
1: Tidy.
3: Tidy. I love your clues, Christy.
1: Thanks, Dave. I make them up usually just for you.
3: I appreciate that.
2: That's the idea. All right. Another great clue there. That is tidy for the second clue. 457-1077.
1: Oh, wait. I was going to read it again, but now I'm going to go to traffic and I'm looking for it.
2: Yeah.
1: Hold on. There we are. 75 southbound in Edwin C. That accident is gone. Main at 3rd, though, that's still there in Riverside at Beechwood. If you see anything else, send us a text, 57739.
2: All right, one more time there, friend.
1: One out of five of us always choose to do this. The clues are freedom and tidy.
2: Tidy. How you spell it again?
1: T-I-G-H-T-Y.
2: All right, 457-1.
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14: Good morning. It is 8:04 on Friday, June 5th. It's the Mixed Morning Show with Jeff, Christy, and Dave. Extreme heat across a big part of the country. We're going to have sunshine today with a high of 84 and then some rain over the weekend. Here's Christy with traffic, and then we have the impossible question after traffic, after the news.
15: We have an accident on Riverside Drive at Beechwood. If you see anything else, please send us a text. It's 57739. Put the word mix first and then your traffic report. Now here's the latest from the 2 News.
16: Good Friday morning. I'm 2 News anchor Kelly King. Here are the top things you need to know today. The Troy Strawberry Festival is happening tomorrow and Sunday. The free event has 120 arts and crafts vendors and more than 50 food vendors. It kicks off tonight with the Strawberry Jam. The Strawberry Festival welcomes more than 100,000 visitors every year. A ribbon-cutting ceremony was held Thursday for a new cafe at the Dayton Convention Center. Elevate Cafe and Bar is a place for people attending events to grab a bite to eat or drink. The cafe will be open Tuesday through Saturday from 7:30 a.m. to 3 p.m. The bar will be open nights Thursday through Saturday, 6 to 9. A major milestone was made in food delivery. A pastrami sandwich was delivered by drone on Thursday. The autonomous delivery was done by Dexa and All the Best Delicatessen. The restaurant's owner says this is the next step towards future deliveries. Outside today, Storm Team 2 meteorologist Jamie Jarosik says it will be quiet and partly sunny with a high of 84 degrees. Those are the things you need to know today. Have a great Friday.
14: All right, Kelly, thank you. It is 60 at Mix 107.7, and here at 8:06, we are still rocking the impossible question.
15: One out of five of us always choose to do this. The clues are freedom and tidy. What is it?
17: Is it not wear underwear?
15: Why, yes, it is.
17: Yay!
15: It's Go Commando.
14: What?
15: Yeah, like 17% of Americans always don't wear underwear, but wow. 40% say, I always wear underwear. So the rest of them are kind of, you know, now
14: miss.
15: And then, yeah.
18: Hit or miss.
15: Now, Jeff.
18: Hopefully miss.
14: Now, Jeff. No, why don't we talk to our caller?
15: Oh, hi. What's your name?
17: My name's Amy.
14: Hi, Amy.
15: Amy, you got to spill the beans.
17: I will say I'm not in the 17%.
14: All right.
15: All right.
18: That's fair.
14: That's fair. That's a fair answer. Nor am I.
18: Me either.
14: Yeah. Christy?
15: I wouldn't think of it.
14: Wouldn't think of it. All right. So, yeah, we're all just...
15: Yeah, we're in the majority.
14: We're in the majority. Amy, congratulations. You have 107 Days of Summer prize pack, which includes Graders and Skyline and Black Barn Pickleball, Aqua Adventures Land of Illusion. You got a free oil change from Bo Townsend Ford at Quick Lane and sunglasses from Stall Vision. And you're going to David Lee Roth Tuesday at the Rose Music Center.
17: What a great prize pack. Thank you so much.

0: There's Taylor Swift on the Mixed Morning Show with Jeff, Christy, and Dave. The fate of Ophelia. Now, we've got the iHeartRadio world premiere of her new song coming up in the 9 o'clock hour this morning. We just had the new one from Niall Horan, which is really good. And I'm sure the Taylor song is going to be good, too. We'll hear that between 9:30 and 10. You'll hear the iHeartRadio world premiere of Taylor's new song from Toy Story 5.
1: Is my mic on?
0: Yes.
1: Is it on?
0: Oh, still.
1: You know, it's better to turn it on when I'm supposed to be talking and turn it off during the songs.
0: But then we don't get to hear your fun noises. What was that? Right,
1: Thank
0: Dave?
1: You for that. Yeah, Jeff gets a real kick out of it when it's me.
0: A little bit. Just a little bit. Christy Lee.
1: Alrighty. There's an accident. Riverside at Beechwood. If you've been by there, please give us an update. All you do is send a text to 57739 with the word mix first.
0: All right. We have all morning. We're going to have Kelly B's top things for the weekend here in a moment, by the way. But all morning, we have been talking about the fast food items that
1: only
0: you
1: only number one.
0: The most. Yeah, just your top one. So obviously, we all probably have a lot of favorites, but what is your top one? Christy says, I wait all year for the peppermint chip shake from Chick-fil-A.
1: Mm. Oh.
0: Had that. That's actually really good.
2: Sure. Huh.
0: So, okay. Yeah, what do you think? What's your favorite? You could text in to 57739 or add to the comments on our Facebook page. We were talking about the cinnamon things at Taco Bell. Like so many people have said Taco Bell. They're Cinnabon Delights at Taco Bell, and they are the greatest invention in the world, according to one texter, and I would agree with you. Especially late at night. They were delicious. Brian from Huber says Wendy's Frosty with French fries, with their fries to dip in the Frosty.
1: I got another one of those too.
0: Yep.
1: Yeah.
0: That's Brian from Huber.
1: Okay. Wendy says the Crunch Wrap Taco Bell.
0: Oh.
2: Wait. Yeah. Those
0: yes.
2: are good. I want one.
1: Beth yes. says Taco Pizza from Pizza Hut. I didn't know they had that.
0: No, I don't remember that. Nope.
1: Carol says Mexican Pizza from Taco Bell.
2: Oh.
1: Maybe another those one. Two need to get together right collaborate. <on.
0: laughs> No. Yeah.
1: Yeah. McChicken with pickles. Okay. That's from Forrest. And Diana says an Arby's Max roast beef sandwich. Now, I've had Arby's. Is that the one that has like double the meat?
0: Oh. No, I think that's just a double. I went through
2: Max
0: the other day.
2: Like got like lettuce and mayonnaise or something?
0: Oh. Maybe. Yeah, I don't know.
1: Okay.
0: Yeah.
2: Oh. Virginia just plainly says pizza.
0: All right. Well, you know, I'm not going to argue with that.
1: Food?
2: Sure.
1: Okay.
0: Oh, yeah. Absolutely.
2: As a drive-through in some areas. So, mm-hmm. Yes.
0: True.
2: Irene says Cane's.
0: Mm. Cane's.
2: This is an interesting one. Lori says McDonald's Coke.
1: Oh, I hear that all the time.
0: Yeah. No question. No, yep.
2: Yeah, I have it's, to have a Diet Coke.
1: There's something special about it.
2: It is. I don't know what they do.
1: It's but magic it's, water.
0: Something to do with their how cold it is yeah. and there's the whole system.
1: I don't know.
0: Yeah.
1: But it's the same for Coke, Diet Coke, and
0: Coke Zero.
1: Coke Zero.
0: Yeah, they all taste really good.
1: Yeah.
2: Cassidy, very specific.
0: Yes.
2: Says, spicy chicken burrito, no beans, add sour cream from Del Taco.
1: Oh.
0: Oh, from Del Taco.
2: Yeah.
0: Do you have one of those?
2: There's one down by me.
0: Oh,
2: but
0: is
2: I've
0: it?
2: Never been.
0: Okay. Our buddy Grant in sales out there says Taco Bell on the way home from Uptown at BGSU.

0: I remember that one, brother. Yep. But so, I mean, Taco Bell's the runaway winner, wouldn't you say?
1: And my son says the Taco Bell in Tip City is the best.
0: Oh.
1: You know, like he has narrowed it down to the actual best one.
0: Nice. Well, they have that new one.
1: It's right by the highway.
0: Right by the highway. Yep.
2: Yeah. Interesting.
0: Here's another one. Taco Bell chili cheese burrito.
2: It's a chilito, baby.
0: Yep.
2: It's delicious. Add some sour cream. Perfect.
0: Yep. So you can only get them in part of the country.
2: So the rest of the country are losers.
0: And the rest of the country, it says, are actually losers. But somebody else says you can make the cinnamon crispies from Taco Bell by using a wheat pasta, deep frying it for like 30 seconds, and then put cinnamon sugar on each side. That's just like Taco Bell.
2: Yeah, but that's not fast then.
0: Oh, yeah, right. No, you know if you have to do it yourself, right. Yeah, yeah. She's just saying you can recreate it.
2: Well, I know, but.
0: Which, yum.
2: I'd rather just go through a drive-thru.
0: Right. Yes. So, favorite fast food items of all time. You guys, of course, are getting us very, very distracted with that. You know what I mean?
2: I hear you, brother.
0: All right. And it's National Donut Day, by the way. We're getting ready to post a video of us enjoying some Jim's Donuts. Thank you, Jim's and Vandalia. Maybe that's your favorite fast food. Maybe it's a good old donut. National Donut Day. A lot going on this weekend. Let's catch up with Kelly B here, who's going to check in and tell us all the haps.
3: Hey, you guys. Kelly B here. Here are the top five things to do in Dayton this weekend. It's Pride Weekend here in Dayton, and that counts as a festival, so let's start there. Tonight from 6 to 10 is a fair on St. Clair, and that's Pride's kickoff event, and there will be music, food trucks, and everyone is invited to celebrate the LGBTQ community. The parade and festival starts tomorrow at 11 a.m. Also tonight, starting at 6:30 and all throughout the weekend, the St. Helens Spring Festival promises family fun all weekend with rides, food, vendors, a beer garden, and more. And all of that is going down at St. Helen Parish. On Saturday, the Oregon District will have its very own Pride event called Pride on 5th from noon to 6. You can expect acoustic acts, a drag show, live theater, and more. Saturday is busy, I'm not gonna lie. Saturday is also the 7th annual For Dayton by Dayton 1-day music festival at Levitt Pavilion. From 5 to 9, you can see artists representing every genre from hip hop to rock, folk to funk. And the best part, it's free. And then on Saturday and Sunday, the Troy Strawberry Festival starts at 10 a.m. along the banks of the Great Miami River in downtown Troy. And with over 50 food and beverage vendors spread throughout Troy, there is definitely something for everyone. And if you're concerned about parking, you can park at the Waco Air Museum or the Miami County Fairgrounds and shuttle there for free. And I know it's usually only 5 events, but there is just so much going on this weekend. So your bonus events this week are the Wine and Waffle Fest going down at the Green on Saturday from 5 to 9. You can expect wine and waffles, two festivals that I'm sure no one expected to merge, but here we are. And then the Five Rivers Metro Parks continues their summer concert series with 70s and 80s night at the Riverscape. So a lot going on. I'm done now, but there is no excuse to not get out there and enjoy the weekend. Until next time, I'm Kelly B. Toodles.
0: Toodles. Thank you, Kelly B. This says my favorite fast food menu item is Dunkin's Mango Daydream Refresher.
2: Mm. Oh. My daughter loves those. I'm not exactly sure if it's the mango one, but Refresher, she's a big fan of.
0: Oh, okay. Says, I sub the oat milk for protein milk. I get the banana foam or the marshmallow foam over regular cold foam. So drinks have gotten a little bit off the hook, wouldn't you say?
2: Yeah. When it takes you 6 minutes to order something. Yeah.
0: Yeah. All right. Couple things here. Every Friday on the Time Warp Cafe, I play your favorite 80s songs. If you're a fan of the 80s, text me your 3 favorite 80s songs like right now while you're thinking about it, and I'll try to get you on the show today. Just put the word mix and then throw your name in there and your 3 favorite songs from the 80s and text them into 57739. You can also email me or use the talkback, but do them right now and I might be able to get you on the show today. Dave, what's on our page?
2: Oh my heavens, I knew you were going to ask me that and I wasn't thinking of it. We have a few things. Because
0: you're eating that donut.
2: Up there. I know, because it's delicious. Some weird kind of races are going in New Orleans right now. Go check it out for yourself. We have a the song for Taylor Swift's, I can't remember what it's called.
0: I Knew It, comma, I Knew You.
2: So we have the video up for you. It's just kind of, it's not, you know, it's nothing with her in it. It's
0: lyric.
2: Just a lyric video. So okay. Go check that out. Prince, their estate is releasing an album called Timeless. It is rarities spanning his career, and one of them is out right now, which I have the video for. Go check out that song by Prince. And finally, I was watching this anxiety-inducing trailer just before. It is Fall 2 called Dead Point. And the tagline was, are you down? Go check it out. It's up on our page right now, Mix Morning Show page at mix1077.com.
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4: We're finishing the week with dry conditions. Today's partly sunny, breezy, and warm with a high of 84. Tonight, partly cloudy, breezy, and mild with a low of 67. Slight chance of a shower or thunderstorm late tonight, but a better chance of some scattered showers and thunderstorms will be around Saturday. It's not going to be a washout. We'll have clouds mixing with sun. It'll be more humid with a high of 84. And then Sunday is mostly cloudy, warm, and humid with a few more showers or thunderstorms possible and a high of 83. I'm Storm Team 2 meteorologist Jamie Jurosik with the Miami Valley's certified most accurate forecast.
0: All right, Jamie, thank you. It is 60 degrees at Mix 107.7. We'll kick off 60 minutes commercial free coming up here in just a few minutes. And at 9 o'clock, remember, you still have today and then Monday and Tuesday to try to win your way to Vegas for our iHeartRadio Music Festival. 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

0: Oh. Mix 107.7, the 80s to now with Jeff, Christie, and Dave. Happy Friday. We're doing 60 minutes commercial free and still three more chances today, Monday, and Tuesday to win your way to Vegas, our iHeartRadio Music Festival. 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
1: That is going to be fun.
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0: 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We're going to send you there, and we're going to pay you as well because you get $1,000. The next keyword to play and win is coming up at 9 o'clock. Song.

0: Mix 107.7, the 80s to now with Jeff, Christy, and Dave. And of course, we have a lot of big contests going on right now. Our iHeartRadio Music Festival coming up at 9. But again, at 11, your chance to go to the America 250, basically $2,500 to go anywhere you want to go in America. And that is brought to you locally by Matt Castrucci Nissan. And earlier this week, Amy won the $2,500. And now what are you going to do, Amy?
1: Oh, my God. You're kidding me. Wow. That's amazing. I never win anything. And I have to tell you, my husband is in the hospital right now. He got kicked in the face by a horse on Friday. And I entered this contest because I've been driving back and forth listening to iHeartRadio.
0: Oh, my. Well, we hope your hubby's okay.
2: Yeah, no kidding.
3: That's awful.
0: Yeah, no kidding. Kicked in the face by a horse. Ooh. But she won $2,500. And that's the good news out of that story. But we hope he's okay. Your chance to play again is coming up at 11 o'clock.

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0: 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It's our Bud Light Next Ticket Pass to go see Lionel Richie dancing on the ceiling. I'm sure you're going to hear that song. And Earth, Wind & Fire, June 27th at the Schottenstein. The key word, Christy Lee.
1: It's Verdeen.
0: Verdeen.
1: It's hard to have to say Verdeen with a Southern accent. It's Verdeen.
0: Yeah, well, you don't have to because you just have to type it
1: Verdeen.
0: In.
1: It's Verdeen.
0: That sounds so much better.
1: Yes.
0: Verdeen is the bass player for Earth, Wind & Fire, by the way. So that's where that keyword is. We're not going to take off for spelling, but the keyword is Verdeen on our website.
1: Yep. Sign up now. We'll tell you who wins in just a little bit.
0: All right. 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

0: There's Alex Warren on the Mixed Morning Show with Jeff, Christy, and Dave, currently playing sold-out shows all over the U.S., including Red Rocks the other night. So our friend Amber went out there and said it was unbelievable, unbelievable show, and he dropped a new song today, too. It is a big New Music Friday. We already heard the new Niall Horan. We've got the new Taylor Swift coming up. In fact, that'll be maybe 15 minutes or so. We'll have the new Taylor called I Knew It, I Knew You. And it's from Toy Story 5, which comes out June 19th. That would be 2 weeks from today. Well, with gas prices being so crazy the last couple months, although it is thankfully, think about it, it's $1.50 less than it was just a week or two ago? I got it for $3.50 yesterday.
1: Yeah.
0: So thank goodness for that.
1: I remember when we got back from Jamaica.
0: It was $4.99.
1: It was $4.99.
0: Yeah. So I'll take $3.50. For now, I'm ready for it to get back into the twos, but $3.50? Okay. But law enforcement is warning you to not get scammed at the pump, and there's a new trick that scammers are using to rip you off.
1: Okay.
0: Have you heard about this?
2: No.
1: Obviously not. I don't know what it is yet.
0: Well, but, okay, here it comes. Police say thieves may stick a small screw into the nozzle holder, preventing it from fully shutting off when you hang up. And I actually just had this happen to me recently. Wait. I could not get, after it filled, I couldn't get the thing to click back down.
2: Oh, yesterday I had mine in, and as soon as it clicked off, it went and just gas went everywhere. I wonder if that
0: like it filled it up too much?
2: Something happened. I don't know, but it was all over my shoes and everything.
0: Oh, great.
2: Yeah.
0: Well, this is where when you're done, you're trying to get it to click off,
2: and it won't
0: release. Okay. So they might put a little screw in there.
2: What's the point of that, though?
0: Well, the trick is into thinking your transaction is still running. So it prevents you from fully shutting off when you hang up. So you're like, well, I'm just going to hang the thing back up.
2: Yeah.
0: And then they come up and put theirs on there too. So after you leave, somebody else can fill up on your card.
2: Well, that's uncool.
0: Not cool.
2: Because you know what? You didn't pay for that. So therefore, it's called stealing.
1: Mm-hmm.
0: Yes. Investigators say the screws can also be a part of legitimate repairs. So not every case is a scam. They're just saying, check the pump before you use it. Make sure the screen resets to zero and, you know, wait for the nozzle to click off before you hang it up. So just a way to avoid getting ripped off.
1: Yep.
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Mix 107.7, the 80s to now with Jeff, Christy, and Dave. Got our good news story coming up in a few minutes. But first, it is the iHeartRadio world premiere, the new one from Taylor Swift. It's from Toy Story 5, which comes out 2 weeks from today. But the song is out right now. I Knew It, I Knew You. 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

0: Mix 107.7, the 80s to now. It's the Mix Morning Show with Jeff, Christie, and Dave. Threw a little Michael Jackson in there for my friends at the Tip City Steam Camp. They've been there listening all week, requesting Michael Jackson. They're all into it. So, hey, guys, thank you for listening. We appreciate it very much. So that's going to do it for us. We're about out of here. So have a great weekend, whatever you're doing. You got any plans, Dave, besides mowing the yard today before it rains?
1: No. He's getting the house ready. We have our graduation party isn't tomorrow, but next Saturday. So, you know, got to start getting, was planning on mulching, but apparently I'm not now.
0: Why?
1: Because it's going to rain all weekend.
0: It's not going to rain all weekend. It's just going to, we do have a chance of some storms, and some of them could be strong. Got to keep an eye out for it on and off.
1: This is made good for new mulch.
0: No, so that's true.
1: That it's going to have to wait until Monday or whatever.
0: All right, I get you. Christie Lee is out tomorrow night. You're doing some fun stuff at the Green.
2: Yeah, I'm going to be out for Wine and Waffle Fest.
0: Hello.
2: Yeah.
0: How fun.
2: Yeah.
0: So starts at 5, goes until 9. You'll be there 5 to 7.
2: Correct.
0: All right, so Christie, out and about. I got the 80s show this weekend. Let's see. Oh, first full weekend of the month, which means it's all by your request, which you can listen for all those requests Saturday from 7 to midnight, Sunday 10 to 3. I need some good. Some good news.
2: Oh my goodness. This one is going to pull at your heartstrings, all boys. Right. Brooklyn Greene went to the movies, and Brooklyn saw Mary Ellen pushing her cleaning cart around. Found out she had been working at the theater for 40

0: 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Hey, I hope you're having a great Friday so far. Listen, in a matter of minutes, we're going to play more of your favorites. I got Miley Cyrus coming up, Olivia Dean. 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
1: Okay, so tummy time, not just for toddlers anymore. Hear me out, okay? This trend has actually gotten popular courtesy of TikTok, naturally, where people are spending 10 minutes a day belly down while they scroll, read, binge watch, whatever they're into. And it's supposed to help with the tech neck. All right, that little hunch that we're getting from staring down at screens all day. But they're saying that it's good. All right, it stretches things out. It could activate some muscles in your neck, possibly even improve your posture.
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0: 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So apparently having your kids have a say in a future family vacation is the key to making it better. All right. The majority of parents were saying that when their kids helped planning the vacation, it wound up being so much smoother. Everybody was in a much better mood. And 22% of people have actually let their school-aged kiddos plan every detail of a vacation. I don't know if I could take part, but that sounds awesome.
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1077, the 80s to now. So what I recently found out is that Mariah Carey, she's actually credited with popularizing the use of having rappers on mainstream pop music. Apparently, pre-Mariah, that was never really the case.

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I'm so excited to bring back the 107 days of summer. 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

0: Mix 107.7, you're home for the 107 days of summer. That was Ella Langley with Choose in Texas. By the way, she recently took the stage alongside Lainey Wilson, Karen Fairchild of Little Big Town, also Miranda Lambert. And I really love the fact that these ladies are not only taking the stage together, singing backup vocals for one another, but seriously showing people that, yeah, women can support other women, supporting each other in the same field. It's kind of everything.
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19: All right, let's get to it. It's Friday. That means it is all by your request. We've got sunshine, we've got warmth, and we've got the 80s. And Christy says, I want to go back to the summer of 89 with my graduating class and hear three songs from 1989. So you got it, Christy. Let's get things started with Roxette, their biggest hit in the U.S. and their first hit. Here is The Look on Mix 107.7's You Pick Friday.

Hey, it's Richard Marx here, and you've got the Time Warp Cafe with the guy whose hair was almost as big as mine in 1987. That's Mr. Jeff Stevens on Mix 107.7.

Richard Marx, his number one song from the summer of 1989. For Christie's graduating class of 89, we had Straight Up from Paula Abdul. That was a number one. So was The Look by Roxette. So three really big songs from your graduating year of 1989. Thank you, Christie, for sending in your songs. All right, let's get to this next batch here for Susie, very loyal listener of the Time Warp Cafe. And she wants to hear some great songs that Stranger plays, including one of our songs that we recorded with John Waite in memory of our drummer, Rob Hoding, who passed away a year ago this week. Thank you, Susie. Got that coming up in a few. Here's The Promise.

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0: John Waite with Stranger, and we recorded that with him a few years ago. That is Missing You. Hard to believe, actually, that was 5 years ago that we did that with John back in 2021, and that features the amazing drum work of my longtime friend and Stranger bandmate, Rob Hoding, who passed away a year ago this week. Can't even believe it. Thank you for the nice messages this week. We also had Just Like Heaven from The Cure and The Promise from When in Rome. So thank you, Susie. More of your requests are coming up in just a few minutes. 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Saturday, 7 to midnight, Sunday, 10 until 3 is all request as we do the first full weekend of the month. So catch that this weekend.
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15: 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You pick the songs, and I play them. Love doing this for you every Friday. And let's get back to three more songs. Gosh, Richard Marx. A lot of Richard Marx today. We had Right Here Waiting, and now we have Endless Summer Nights. We head back to the summer of 1988, and one of the greatest summer songs of all time. Thank you, Sarah, for these three great requests. Richard Marx, Time Warp Cafe on Mix 107.7.

There's Peter Cetera, a man who will fight for your honor. From The Karate Kid, of course, that is The Glory of Love. Thank you, Sarah, for sending in your songs. The Glory of Love, Your Love by The Outfield, Endless Summer Nights from Richard Marx. Time Warp Cafe continues here on Mix 107.7 on You Pick Friday. Chris from Middletown, thank you for texting in your songs to our text number 57739. 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
1: Rod Stewart, little taste of the 90s to finish things off from his MTV Unplugged concert. And Have I Told You Lately from the 90s. Exposé in there too with Point of No Return, Money for Nothing, Dire Straits. Thank you, Kristen Middletown, and everybody else for sending in your songs today on the Time Warp Cafe. Enjoy the rest of this beautiful summery day. We've got another chance coming up in just minutes at 1 o'clock to win your way to our iHeartRadio Music Festival in Vegas. That is hotel, airfare for two, tickets for both nights of the iHeartRadio Music Festival, of course, for two. And that includes Benson Boone and the Goo Goo Dolls and Weezer and Cardi B, all those great artists that are going to be out there in Vegas in September. 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

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Hey, it's Michelle Fay hanging with you on this Friday. 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

1077. No robots here. Just real people who lose their phone 2 to 3 times a day. Yep, that's us. Guaranteed human.

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1: So when it comes to some non-negotiables that you're looking for at work, men and women, well, we want different things, okay? 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

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Trust not so easily given. 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I am right there with you. But they say if you trust more, you could live longer. Hear me out. 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

0: 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So new research has actually found that when people trust more, whether it's in other people or just society in general, they tend to feel happier and more satisfied with life than those who trust less. Yeah, people with a trusting nature also report higher levels of subjective well-being, and they say that's an indicator of quality of life and a predictor of health and longevity.
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I'm Michelle Fay. 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

0: 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So they came out with this study that said Americans spend 49 hours a year using their phones on the toilet. You might want to double that for men, by the way. What's going on? It's Michelle Fay, and they say when you really break it down, it's over 2 days worth of scrolling through social media, watching videos, texting, sending DMs, reading the news, all while you're sitting on the toilet looking at the small screen. There you go.
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Don't forget, it's your shot to get that part of $250,000 because, well, America's turning 250 and that's where you get hooked up, okay? Just saying. 5 o'clock is your next chance to win. I'm Michelle Fay checking out this Friday. Have a great one.

And that is your number one preset in the car and on the iHeartRadio app, Mix 1077. Oh, it's a big night for this lady. She debuts that short film at Tribeca Film Festival. It's about the six songs from the new album. Hopefully we can stream it real soon. Hopefully next week.

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1: Hey, have you heard it yet today? 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
1: Hey, I'm ready for the next few weeks. The World Cup officially starts up next week with official games. 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Big national teams playing. 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

0: 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Hey, Crystal is listening, driving home from work a little bit early today. She reached out for this guy. Happy Friday, Crystal. Is your Alex Warren.
1: They say the holy water's watered down, and this town's lost its faith. 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Oh my, my, oh my, my love, I take one look at you, you're taking

0: You're at Workstation, Mix 107.7. Got another big summer movie to check out this weekend. Can I admit that I'm a little excited about this one? This is going to bring back memories for a lot of parents. He-Man is back, buddy. He-Man and Skeletor, all the masters of the universe. This is actually getting really good reviews today, too.
1: 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Don't just say I love you. 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

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Happy Friday. 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It's Sabrina Carpenter.

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It's Rick O'Brien. 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

0: Mix 1077 now with even more variety. We always have fun music on Friday afternoon. We'll start up the next set with the lady who's got a big night tonight. Madonna is going to debut her short film that's all about the first songs from the new album. We don't get to see it live tonight. It's going to be a Tribeca Film Festival, but then they're supposed to announce when it'll be streaming. Hopefully we get that news real soon. I'd like to be able to see it real soon. Madonna on the way.
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0: 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It's going to be a really fun weekend, buddy. All the World Cup games start up next week officially, but this weekend, all the friendlies are going on around the country. Big national teams playing warm-up games with a lot of them. The Cleveland game is tomorrow, College Station in the evening tomorrow. Have fun if you're getting out.
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Mix 107.7, the 80s to now. We got another big summer movie this weekend. This one, I have to admit, I've been looking forward to because He-Man is back. It's going to be

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1: Hey, Steph, thanks for listening tonight. She's getting out with friends, getting out in the car right now. Thank you very much for starting the weekend with us, wherever you are, too.

0: 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You know, Niall Horan fan, buddy. New album is out today. We'll play the new song, Tastes So Good, on the way next.
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1: Getting ready for all the World Cup stuff next weekend. We got the friendlies going on this weekend. 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McDonald's has their World Cup cups along with Happy Meals. They don't have a messy one with this. That's a bit of a bummer. They do have a David Beckham cup

0: 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I'm thinking that one will be, that'll be pretty popular.
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to the top, I've been out of shape, taking out the box, I'm an astronaut. I blasted off the planet, rock to cause catastrophe, and it matters more because I had it. Now I had, I thought about wreaking havoc on an opposition. Kinda shocking, they want a static with precision. I'm automatic, quarterback, I ain't talking second, pack it up on.

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1: Here we go. Mario Courtney Lopez back behind the mic, fired up to be hanging with you for the next few hours. A lot of radio fun to get into, including a great guest, actress Regina Hall. Going to get the scoop on Scary Movie 6 when she checks in.
2: 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You're on with Mario and Courtney Lopez.
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1: You're on Mauro Courtney Lopez. Now Horan returns to your Mauro Music Minute. He just dropped his fourth solo album today. Dinner Party is the name of it. And Niall says it's a very personal record for him, with songs about the passing of his friend and longtime One Direction bandmate Liam Payne. And the title track, all about meeting his girlfriend at a friend's dinner party.

0: This must be a very serious relationship if he basically named his album after his girlfriend. Okay.
1: More Mario Lopez next.
0: What up, Mario Lopez here? 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
6: The ketchup tries to block, but she blows right past it. What she got? It's holy guacamole.
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9: 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By redesigning roads and prioritizing safety, we're working towards zero traffic deaths. This is Vision Zero. Learn more at columbus.gov/visionzero.
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1: All Mario Courtney Lopez music rolls on right after Cordo tells us about a few of the new things hitting TV and streaming.
2: Cape Fear on Apple TV Plus. Amy Adams and Patrick Wilson play married lawyers whose lives unravel when Javier Bardem's vengeful killer Max Cady gets released from prison. A tense psychological thriller with big names.
0: So the original was with Robert Mitchum back in 1962. And then in 91, they did another one with Robert De Niro. He got an Oscar nom. He was great in that with Nick Nolte. I hear Javier Bardem, who's a great actor, is killing this one too. So it's interesting that it's a series as opposed to a movie. Okay.
2: Well, I just remember Cape Fear the movie with Robert De Niro, and that was scary.
0: Yeah.
2: We have Office Romance. It's on Netflix. Jennifer Lopez and Brett Goldstein star in this fun, raunchy rom-com about a powerful CEO and her airline's new lawyer diving into a secret workplace fling.
0: I have thoughts on this that I will discuss later because I find this very interesting, this premise, but go on.
2: And Teach You a Lesson, also on Netflix. It's a gritty South Korean action drama where a special government team uses extreme, no-holds-barred methods to crack down on school violence and restore order.
0: Oh, I like that.
2: And lastly, on Hulu, they begin streaming Hannah Berner's new comedy special, None of My Business.
0: None of My Business.

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1: On with Mario Courtney Lopez. I saw this and I thought it was interesting. A new post on Threads has people admitting the thing they tried once, then immediately decided to never do it again. Like what, honey?
2: Well, I'm not on Threads. Are you?
1: No, it's kind of like,
3: I think
1: stories.
3: You have an account.
2: But what is
1: no,
2: it?
1: No, I don't have an account. It's like,
2: no,
1: it's
2: you
1: like,
2: do.
1: I do?
3: Yeah, because like most people with Instagram accounts, for some reason, like it automatically made them for people. So you kind of have one. You may not post to
1: it's
3: it.
1: It's basically another version of IG stories. So okay. I don't know why.
3: It's actually, it's like it. Instagram's version of X, really. Like Twitter used to be.
1: Oh, just.
3: It's just filled with people writing dumb things.
1: Oh, I thought it was more like stories. Well,
3: no.
1: Clearly, I don't
3: know. But there's no, that's another new feature they added.
1: Oh,
3: it's even dumber.
1: It's too much.
2: Is that the little picture?
3: Yeah, that's the whole thing
2: corner?
3: On the side now.
2: That I keep swiping.
3: Yes,
2: like,
3: I'm like, why is that
1: that's
3: there?
1: The worst.
2: Okay, that's
1: the worst.
2: Another segment. We need to stop with all these extra
1: anyway,
2: things.
1: What were the
2: anyway,
1: regrets?
2: Some of the regrets, a lot of the regrets actually, are adventurous activities like snowboarding, snorkeling, and rock climbing.
1: Now, those are probably from older people that just didn't realize it's pretty taxing on your body and they're waking up hurt.
2: Well, let me just tell you, would I be considered old? Because I have no desire to snowboard.
1: Well, I don't either. But because I know that it'll be brutal once you start wiping out.
2: I just don't want to be in the cold. Like, I don't know. There's other factors that make me not want to do it.
1: Okay.
2: But some of the other responses are surprising, including fireball whiskey.
1: Oh, that's funny.
2: Checking a battery charge with their tongue.
1: That's old school.
2: Drinking coconut water and having a baby.
1: Simultaneously? Wow. Or is that separate?
2: Well, good for you, the coconut water. So
3: I
2: you
3: think
2: can
3: those
2: hurt
3: are separate.
1: You know what I did when I was younger and I liked a lot, and I tried it not too long ago and really regretted it? Roller skating. Because when you wipe out on roller skating,
3: Oh, yeah.
1: It hurts now.
2: When did you roller skate?
1: I would Gia not too long ago, but I remember I thought I was doing real well. Then I tried a little crossover and kind of wiped out. That hurt.
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